0: Long ago the clock washed midnight away, bringing the dawn, bringing the dawn, bringing the dawn. Oh God, I must be dreaming. Time to get up again and time to start up again. Pulling on my socks now.
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0: Should have been asleep when I was sitting there drinking beer and trying to start another letter to you. Don't know how many times I didn't write again last night. Should have been asleep when I turned the stack of records over and over so I wouldn't be up by myself. Where did the night go? 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
2: yeah, well, fuck a job with me.
0: Because I spend it all on unlined paper and can't get past. Dear baby, how are you? Brush my teeth and shave. Look outside. Sky is dark. Think it may rain. Where did you?

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As the great spirits of Africa, led our ancestors from time immemorial. And so, rise up, 'cause the time is now.

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And for us to progress, we need to stop stealing from Mother Ghana and bring those who steal to justice. Otherwise,

Melinda was mine till the time that I found her, holding Jim and loving him. Then Sue came along.

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1: Here we go. Ladies and gentlemen, let's make a rock record. Right, everybody there?
2: Yeah. Fantastico.

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I love whatever happened there on the end. 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Oh, that was great.

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And Roger Daltrey says, I'm going to die before I get old. 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
2: Thank you very much. All right. Hello. This song is about... You got it? Do you want to do it again? Now put it away. This song is about Elvis Presley. Fuck, man. It was a surprise. This is about Elvis Presley, who was born in a little town called Tupelo. And on the day that he was born, there was a terrible flood and a terrible storm called the Storm of Tupelo. And in that storm, it was so bad that no birds could fly and no fish could swim on the day that Elvis Presley was born in a tiny little town called Tupelo. You ready? Put your hands in the air.

0: this is our new single. I'm sure you would have liked it.
1: It's a tough one because we've only actually, we're not even sure we know it, but we're going to play it anyway.
0: No. Do you know it? I'm not sure myself. Anyway, let's give it a go.
1: We've done one rehearsal, so here we go.

0: 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I'm Cheryl Waters. I'm here in the KEXP studios with some long-lost friends. Been too long since you've been here. Welcome back. It's Shame.
1: Thank you very much for having us. Cheers.
0: I'm so happy you're here today, and I know you're going to share some songs from your latest album, Cutthroat, but since it's been so long, you're going to take a little tour through your last few albums, and I can't wait. You ready to go?
1: Yeah. We're ready.
0: Shame, live on KEXP.